said folk in Louisiana still try real hard to get along. They might not even know you, still invite you to their home.

0: That was beautiful, Michael. For
1: Thank
0: those
1: you.
0: People who've just joined in, this is Michael Meldrum, my guest today. And yes, you could hear him singing and playing guitar. It was beautiful. And he's going to do some yodeling, aren't you, Michael?
1: I am. He's trying to stop me.
0: Just reminding listeners, the SMS, the text line is 0400 031067. We love to hear from people. Thanks, Hillbilly Tim from Seville, for your message earlier. So Michael, what
1: yes.
0: next?
1: Oh, you want another song?
0: Yeah, want another song.
1: Well,
0: and then we'll chat a bit more because good. There's a lot of, you have a lot of interesting things to talk about.
1: All right. Well, here's a song. I'll just tell you a quick little story about this song. I was playing it. I learned it. You know, I'm always learning songs. Learned this one. Perhaps earlier this year, it might have been late last year, and no, it was earlier this year. So my day job is working with the elderly, playing music, singing songs, and there's a lovely woman at one of the homes I visit every fortnight in Camberwell, June,

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In the big rock candy mountains, you never change your socks, and the little streams of alcohol come a-trickling down the rocks.

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0: Jumping the Blues.
1: 1 till 3.
0: Jumping the Blues.
1: PBS.
0: Oh, that was awesome.

I got those roaming blues. Joined a club in old St. Louis, that G.I. Free Loot Club. Stood in line so long, man, I wore my legs down to a nub.

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I said, hey, happy baby, let me ride in your car machine.

Luau Tiki Bar, a hidden oasis of taboo treasures and untamed rhythms. Devour wild cocktails and feast on delicious tropical tidbits. The Luau, lost in the mists of time. No, actually, the Luau Tiki Bar is on Little Collins Street in the CBD, welcoming explorers from 4 p.m. Monday to Saturday. 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

An absolute treasure of a release by the family Daptone, a track called Hey Brother Unto Others. It was the 145th release on the Daptone record label, and it features an unprecedented collaboration of talent from their roster of artists. An incredible lineup. Sean and Star are on there on vocals. The Frighteners are on there as well, who also wrote the track. James Hunter, Naomi Shelton, Duke Amo, and Lee Fields, and of course, Charles Bradley and Sharon Jones. An extraordinary lineup of extraordinary humans. Hey Brother, a song written by the Frighteners and originally performed on their Rocksteady LP, Nothing More to Say, and in the wake of the tragic loss of their singer, Dan Klein, just before the album's release, they made a very fitting tribute with an incredible reimagining of that great track and bringing all those extraordinary voices to the helm. An amazing, a really lovely release back in June in 2019. So celebrating that one. It seems like a long time ago, doesn't it? It kind of is. Before that, we heard from that wonderful Angels and Queens.

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0: we all take off. We fall back down, we go way up and do it again. 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We'll do it again, let's do it again.
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0: You're listening to Synthesize Me. It's 37 minutes past 12 this morning. Show's already flying by.
1: Yeah, we left off after Alvin Odo and Ryuichi Sakamoto. We heard from Bleepin' J. Squawkins. That was from CD.
0: Excellent name.
1: Yeah. That was from a CD from 2004 called Floppy Disco.
0: Also
1: released,
0: excellent name.
1: Yeah, Aussie guy, released on Clan Analog. This track was Brown Rubber Lounge. That one into Super Groupies and Freddie Fresh with Session 1. That was released on the Socket label out of the UK.

in it.

Shout out to 176 listening in from Finland. Great to have you here. Hope you enjoy these tunes with some cherries. This is Groove Elara.

0: are entering a different realm.
1: So many different realities here. I'd like to find out what reality I'm in.
0: One which does not limit your mind's capacity to dream.
1: Almost like the singing of angels or something.
0: You are no longer tethered by physical inhibitions.
1: I want to feed off of this feeling, joy, which seems to be coming from everything.
0: You may now explore the

one. Second from the top, we heard from Elaine Howley and a beautiful tune called Person Counts. And at the very top of that last bracket, we did hear from Callers Cafe and a tune called You See a Dragon in the Cloud, I See a Cloud in the Dragon. Milo here with you on The Breakfast Spread on this very misty and magical Thursday morning. It's certainly quite wintry out there, so I hope you're staying safe, warm, dry, and well, more importantly, visible. It was pretty low visibility on the drive on the way to the studio, and hopefully that fog will lift a little bit this morning as well, as beautiful as it may be. Got a tune to share with you now from Buttering Trio. This is Sail With Me.

0: 抱きしめて。
1: Merge of equals. Yume Onakade. Lifted from a beautiful record of theirs called Intoxicating. Before it, we heard from Ava and Move 78 with Live from the Village, Extended Spirit in there as well with Elicity Part

0: It's Piritu here live on Down by the River. Thank you so much for coming in. Been so awesome having you in the studio. Got a message from number 208, ending 208. Yo, my man, shout out from Regent Sellers.
1: Oi!
0: Hey. Yeah. Love it. Thank you so much for coming on. Yeah, so excited for the new album later on this year. Everyone can keep up to date with that. Got loads coming up, including this one from a Nordic quartet consisting of Eino, Vera, Mikko and Ollie.

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1: Santa Claus,
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1: Santa Claus,
0: gingerbread man.
1: Santa Claus, gingerbread man with raisins for his eyes, and gonna eat them just the way